take off that brassiere, my dear. Everybody's gone. We take the receiver off the phone. Because baby, you and me, this night.

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But most of the time I spend behind these county bars.